Like it is. Four on the bus, 4.1 units, towards them, clearly they are.

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0: Hi, 128, signal indication there off the main northbound, over.

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If you can, then we're going to tie you down there. If you can, then we're just going to go ahead and move you up to Madison. But with that being said, do you have a better shot at fitting between switches on the main or the siding, or does it matter?

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Southwest Tennessee Dispatch, over. Take a fleet of Tickle Lumber, yours, Commissioner Worst. Commissioner Worst, Limestone Lumber Siding, correct. Go on. Let me know when you're back in the clear, please, go on. Oh, Officer Wallace, got you. Do you know how big your train's going to be leaving, over? Stevenson 8 South, complete the breach of the 8 South, main 261 territory, over.

go on at a time, my friend, so we don't mess anything up here tonight. Okay, to take the park signal down from you. Put a tag on there, like about 30 foot on the west end, southeast end there, so we don't forget.

927, let's see here. Pickup time scheduled for 10:45. That's 326, so yeah, you should have a second taxi coming this way. Whether or not it's working, I don't know if there's a BTI thing set or anything like that yet, but that's what we're looking at. I wouldn't know, we just put a request in, and that's about as far as it goes on my end, though.

10:45 is what the scheduled pickup time shows. So if you want to just sit tight and see if it shows up, that's fine by me. The release will get there first, paint it off, that's fine. Just one thing, make sure you have a secure plan to get out of service, over. Four, Stevens at the midway post. Say clear of the limits locked in the turning, over. And you're out of service, I'll go in to bite you tonight. Let me look at that real quick. You guys are here till 1 a.m., correct, over? Alright, give me a little bit to get my feet on the ground, see what we're gonna get arranged for you here. Be safe, Winston, yeah.

Southwest 76 Metro. Don't know what to talk with my boss name now. Got one at Brockside tying down. There's another one sitting up at Locust. I have to go figure out which way we go and where did your tracker for it. You should be on the way back. I do not see the tracker right at this point, though.

0: As of right now, I don't have a truck light down there. Thank you. We sent you up. SXSD, train dispatch, Jack's Plants, over.
1: Yes, sir, it's Y-201, over.
0: Y-201, 20, go ahead, over.
1: Yes, sir, just seeing what it looks like with us coming off the river back in the south.
0: Yeah, Y-201, 20, got permission to enter and occupy the side in there at Oakworth, that's at 2259 ARS.
1: 2259 ARS, permission on the side, we'll let you know where everything's handled back, sir.
0: I appreciate it, CSXSD Trace Metro.

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1: Yes, sir. CSXY 201.
0: Go ahead, over.
1: Yes, we have our sighting. We'd like to come off the river when you can take us.
0: Go on, then. Come around looking. Go back for the sighting, over.
1: All right. Permission to split. Here we go.
0: West Tennessee Dispatch, Trouble.

for the situation in Nova. Sorry, one more time, over.

0: Okay, you have 5 grand on the link, little under, right, Al? A little over, Manila. 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
1: Do one,

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Hey, is going to be of help, over. Looking at the range, can you draw back and west up here, over? Back for the west half, over. Good night. Alrighty, any work on the way back, over? You followed it, my friend. Off you go then. 31 thought from Anchor away on back home, over.

West Tennessee Dispatch, 364, one more time, over. I'm sorry, I didn't write this down before. How big did you say it's all going to be leaving, over? Foot even, or a little over, a little under, over. Just a little bit shy of 10 grand, they said, over. No kidding, appreciate it. 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Be careful. West Tennessee.

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1: Yes, Y-201, over.
0: Y-201, go ahead, over.
1: Yes, sir, everything line locked to your side, we're clearing the yard, over.
0: Y-201-20 locked on the clear at Oakworth, everything handled, lined, and locked back for siding use, over.
1: Yes, sir, that's right.
0: All right, thank you there. CSX-SD train dispatcher out.

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questions.

0: place that is 6289, over. Well, that's a clear through to port number 8665. Midway, 8 so. 261 guiding, protected, over. Here we go, careful, please listen to him. West Tennessee Dispatcher 364, over. Are you on the process of shoving back into clear, over? Alright, then, mind if I get those tracker 14 signal back for me, then I got 289 leaving Brock here, over. Okay, if I knock the signal at Lumber back down, I do show you clear my board, over. Awesome, by the way. Alrighty then, and you're gonna be a little under 10 grand leaving, so now we have to figure out how we're gonna sort this out.
1: With the slack and everything, towards 12.

Thank you.

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call at clear clear to 48607. 8607 is a lumber to 350. Work between clear of the limit. 261 is adding protected. Over. Thank you. I appreciate it. Watch yourself from the main line here to 89, leaving Brock. So, well, you got enough distance there, but just be careful, please. Over.

0: It is Western City Dispatcher 18-1. Permission on the Decatur side, Gale 7 still got time in there as well. And lead engine, where did you go? Y'all got the 3421, right, Owen? And that's 3421 after stopping at McIntyre West and took a special mission past the stop signal for your main through the siding eastbound looking out, Owen.
1: Roger,
0: let me know when you're clear, please, and have a good morning, West. This is

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And I want 2520, needs push. All right, I'll get you lined up for him. Thank you. 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

Medex, AC Dispatcher, M640-820. Wait, I got the NS limping across the diamond in front of you. You'll be out of your way very shortly. And Iowa 25 is waiting for you there at Tunnel Hill. So we'll have to make that. He's almost 14,000 feet, so he's hanging out the north end. But once you make that meet, it'll be nonstop. Well, until he gets to 23rd Street, he'll...

right, 000296.3, Big William covering the siding track there. All right, looks like it just be cut up with a chainsaw there. Over. Okay, all right, and obviously it's not affecting moving on the main there. Over.

And this Western is to dispatch your... Alright, have a beat getting, hang on 1 second. You should be in possession of a 6984 set that's between Chattanooga and Sheffield. Good set of bulletins. We get those, over. Alrighty, let me know when you get everything ready and I get you a little work between behind you and the signal that way. Since you're that close back there, I'd rather have you protected, over.

0: still not me. 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
1: 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Except,

Tennessee, West Tennessee Dispatch, Trouble. 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

0: dispatcher 364. Your train sheet has not updated. It still has you at 4,473. Did you take just under 10,000 foot and shouldn't have any problem fitting at Elko? Is that correct, Ella? Sorry, what was that last bit, Ella?
1: So all the slack in this has been tight.
0: Okay, give me a second to talk with the boss man real quick, then be right back with you.

CFX detector. 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

SX SC train, Spider Jacksonville, base 58320. Hey, I just want to give you a heads up there. That's southbound I-125-20. You sit down there at the 000-296 to about 3. So there was a tree blocking the siding track down there. But you would just be on the lookout there. Let me know.

0: Johnson and Sydney Spur, Charlie.
1: VFX 135, left over.
0: Okay, we're going to be stuck for a couple of minutes as an open break in the short time we're approaching, Ella.
1: Oh,
0: do be careful, please. Have a safe trip. Go Channel 2, I'll be right with you, Ella.

7. I just offered you 364. New running just a hair under 10 grand. 9,921. And then you with all the flags you got there. A little concerned whether or not the Vita Delco. So, they said, I'm going to bring them up here to Bronx for you. I do have a signal at 8 going westbound, or permission by however you want to look at it. This way, getting some train rolled out on here and protected back there. That's why I gave you that work between on the other end. I just want to make sure that we just make a safe train in as close as I've been told we were. They said I want to risk getting in trouble there.

I know that the Southwest Secure 364 only is running at 9921, and you think that if the crew tells me right off, they're a little worried about the slack up at Elko. I don't want to risk end up having you guys stuck up there in complete smoke for feeling nowhere to go. So be careful, please. We'll get you rolling shortly. Please, Jim.

0: 866 Proctor Elko, as well as the 8701 Elko Lumber. Clear both track to 461 protected. Hello? Coming back at you. Bridge is supposed to be coming down any minute, any second now, actually. Hello? Careful, please. Let's test you.
1: Okay, so you're looking down on flash. Now, very, very soon out.

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Detector out.

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1: NS West Tennessee dispatcher, over.
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1: Hey, CSX, you're going to be stuck for 4 minutes. We currently got a bridge train and another train of yours, over.
2: Hey, hold still for me.
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2: Hey, no rush, bud.
1: Be safe, please. West Tennessee.
0: Norfolk Southern, milepost 356.5, no defect, repeat, no defect.

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1: 289, dispatcher. We're just double checking what our game plan is. Over.
0: Can you make it elite and then put a brake on it, over?
1: Yes, sir. If you line us up, we can make it elite.
0: Let's run for it. They said they're going to call the outbound, so that's going to be probably a backup option, but off you go.
1: Here we go.
2: CSX SD turning
0: for
2: you. Before you
0: don't have it, I'll check you out.
2: X-583-20, go ahead, over. Covering the siding, not affecting the main. I appreciate it. Thank you there. Got you beating one there at Harris, over.

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yourselves, 289 over. Hey, y'all think y'all can make it to Sheffield? You should be able to make it to Sheffield, right? I think you can make it to Sheffield. What mile post you out right now? I said, what milepost are y'all at right now, over? 75, Sheffield's at the, 399, you got 40 minutes left. What's the, what's the track speed out there? You hear me better on this one, over? Alright, I was going to say, you got about a little bit less than 40 minutes left. What's the track speed out there? If I let you run manual, you think you can make it over? I copy that. Well, we'll keep running you. Permission to run manual. HTC, okay.

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0: 9 again. 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
1: X-583 southbound, over.
0: Well, let me see if we got you on the list already or not, over.
1: Nah.
0: Okay, I got an M514 north, it's the last one you gave me behind the southbound right now. Tell me if it gives me okay to get you moved, I'd be more than happy to get you worked in, over.
1: Alrighty, we appreciate it.
0: Be safe, West Tennessee.

SXST train dispatcher, M 514-19, over. Yeah, you're on the move, northbound, over. I appreciate it. CSXSD, train special out.

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Perfect.

0: West Tennessee Dispatch, over. Not sure when they're going to get somebody on there with the mess that we can. All stands operating procedure on that, over. Unless there's any problem with the engine, it will prohibit that, of course, but aside from that, I'd say you think we work normal on that, over. West Tennessee Dispatch, over.
1: X-583 southbound, over.
0: Happy to us, sir. Mr. Briggs closes. I don't think you want to wait for you tonight, over.
1: All right, well, thank you.
0: Have a safe trip. West Tennessee, yeah.

0: 6 SD train dispatcher, M-647-19, over. Yeah, do y'all need a push, over? I understand. Got you meeting one there at Cary, and then we'll go south, over. I think you see a 6 SD train dispatcher out.
1: CFX detector, mile post 2997.

West Tennessee 364, over. Come on in there, assume that they are. That 97's got to work between behind them because they're so close on the eighth of that. Whenever they get out of there, probably bring the 188 up, but then you got the road, over. Careful, please, yeah.

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Milepost 299.7. 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Detector out.

Yes, 6 SD, train dispatcher, Jack Williams. Johnny 20.

H290 saying 80 on the bottom, set them up when you're ready.

0: Like, it's on the bottom there. I want 2520, release them when you can.
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I want to get it all rolling that way over.

290-20, you copy? I-125-20, he's pushing now. That is correct.

West Tennessee Dispatch, over. Clear 731, I said to Midway, Bill, we've been working between, like on the move the other way. Appreciate your help, Bill. And we'll talk again after a while. Be careful, please. Let me know when you get your work done at Madison. We'll go from there. Be safe. Listen to you.

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Well, for this morning, we'll have to 8767 Oldham Drive, 261 protected, over. Four West Jersey Dispatch, permission open up on main one between West Hopkins and Imco. Permission worsens at block proceed eastbound. Signal's Imco and then on a pure, is that one?

dispatcher 188 over. Received G729, Stevenson Midway, clear off the limit, now protected, new tracker 40 over. Here we go, careful please, Western. Yeah, you just got one engine tonight, right over. Do you have any idea we're going to have to put the cars away tonight, over? Let me poke the usual suspects, let's see if we can get an answer before we get there, over. Western, yeah.

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0: Ben Trouble.
1: Yeah, 3 10 6 47
0: All right, 647, South Fito, have a safe trip, over.
1: All right.
0: Paul Christian, XLM here, Western Sail.

dispatch at 265, hold. I just got your 8793 back Stevens in Midway. Got yourself locked in the siding, over. Coming back your way. We'll get you on the week of us far, back home. Hopefully by the time we meet in the 364, 287 and 188, be back on the move. We'll see how it works out, over. West Tennessee Dispatch at 364, over. Hey, your count departure, send me back to Tracker 40, get him to Midway. Would you like me to take the 8851 back and get you the one without the meat on it, over? Okay, one bit, let's clear 8851, Midway Stevens. They'll clear off the limit, over. Back and I'll get you new one lined up in just a moment, over.

Cincinnati Dispatch, Delta 188, over. Where are you all in respect to the milepost 338.5, over? Already passed it, then right, over. What milepost? I'm sorry, 3-4? Okay, 3-4. We do have a crossing gate flasher, no train up there, so can you get her down to 15 for me, please, for that head end only on that crossing, Pratt Avenue, over. I will put this loader out with about a 10-minute timer on it, so it doesn't give you any trouble, but if you can, ease them on down 15 head end only, Pratt Avenue, milepost 338.52, over. Okay, sir. He'll come up on the system here in just a minute with a 10 minute extra wiggle room there. Be safe, please, watch this, yeah.

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1: Yes, sir.
0: So that 338.5 will not do anything for you tonight, over?
1: No, sir.
0: Just next to making extra sure. Here we go. Push this out.

Dispatcher, dispatcher 288, over. Quick, up 812, just got permission to open up that switch and derail for you up there between West Hopkins and Amco, so come around, look and over. Switch this down.

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West Tennessee Dispatcher 287. Hello. Trying to do a little fire swing with the trains out here tonight. How much longer do you think before you're ready to go? Over. Let's say around about 30. How big is the train going to be taking off up there tonight, over? Around 10-5. I'll let them know. Appreciate it. I can work with them. Let me know when you're ready to roll. We'll get you hooked up. Listen to yourself.

0: any trouble.
1: I just saw you clear. 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

Vicinity Dispatch in 365, over. 365, catch 8852 back midway, he's clear of the limits, now protected, new track to Fort Yellow. Yeah.

Fox Western, if it is Bertrand, did you 287, over? Okay, then here we go. Have a safe trip, over. How big are you now, over? $10,500, all righty then, I appreciate it.

Have a taxi to 88, what's that, Jim?

Yeah.

dispatcher Jackson, both of the M52321, over. Yeah, are you all going to need a push this morning, over? No push today. All right, I appreciate it. CSX SD Train,

0: 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Repeat, no defect. Total axle 672.
1: Norfolk Southern, milepost 356.5. 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Repeat, no defect.

0: 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No defect. Repeat, no defect.
1: I do have one of mine crossing. I'll get you worked in right next door. Not a safe trip tonight. Western is here.
2: 287 dispatcher, over.
1: Go ahead, over.
2: Yes, sir, can I have that track authority 8819 Lumber to Brock, protected by 261 territory, over.
1: 8819 Brock Lumber, clear of the limits, 261 protected. Have a safe trip, looking for 288 at Robertson, over.
2: Ready, cover that, look for 288, over.
1: Western is here.

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0: Permission for reverse between limestone and lumber siding truck, over.
1: Reverse,
0: siding between limestone. 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
1: No, there's four of these tracks.
0: Wonderful. 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Be careful, please. 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

0: 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No defects. Repeat, no defects.
1: 523, 21 South, clear. Gator holdout, 3219.

0: 20 Tennessee Dispatcher, 188 over. 188 over. Left clear, number 8829 and 8922. That was Park to Elko, Elko to Lumber, respectively, 261 Downing, protected over.
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0: Elko, Lumber, all clear, Downing, Elko. I do have a signal stored up behind the 365 coming by there, up at the limestone for you.
1: Oh, 365, thanks.
0: Permission reverse once again, do be careful, please. Question is here.

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1: 355, okay.
0: Permission on the Decatur sighting, hello? Lead engine 4356 after stopping at 12th Avenue West and Infinity Dispatcher, we should pass the stop signal. Signaling siding westbound, looking out for AO4 that's holding timing there. You are KSAT doing for the siding, hello? Good morning, West Virginia.

Point Center City Dispatcher, 1790, over. 8912 is flying to Oldham, 261 siding protected, over. Coming up on Rudy, by the way.

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Cement Blue, how can I help you? 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
1: Did that come through for you, Mr. McDonough? Fine, I was just making sure it worked on this end. It kind of suddenly, I was looking at it for a second, it popped. I wasn't sure if I accidentally closed it or not.

It is on my board. 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All right, then. Holler if you need anything. If I don't talk with you again, have a good rest of your morning. Much better, yeah. No problem, have a good morning. Listen to this, yeah.

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No defects. Repeat, no defects. Total axles 672. Detector out.

188, line from the side end to the middle track. Jones rear, clear of 50. 70.

Annapolis, Tennessee, dispatch to that 188, over. Just trying to check how much longer you before you'll be westbound, over. All right, I got that. Thank you, over. That's all.

0: Ian Morgan, 188.
1: West Tennessee Dispatch, show 188. Did you need that signal at Limestone again, over?
0: I don't think so.
1: Okay, I got that. Let me know if anything changes, over.
0: We do.
1: Dispatch out.

0: that for us, and if he dispatched at 288, over.
1: 288.
0: 288, we're Malport. Can I show you it, over?
1: You can show us at the, 368.
0: Got that, 368, letter A, track 3 coming to you, over.
1: I understand, thank you.
0: Thank you, dispatcher.

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0: That got gone a long time ago.
1: Yeah, I heard that. We got an hour left, huh?
0: Yeah, a little more. Run this bad boy 30 to Shifton. Now run this one to 30 miles per hour to Shifton.
1: Oh.
0: No, it ain't. Y'all be careful. Have a good day.

maintenance list, and see dispatch over. Clear, over. Understand. Grant Avenue 338.5, letter 8 on the main, working as intended at 612, 612 in the AM, over.

14.

Southwest Tennessee Dispatch at 288, over. Outpost, can I show you it, over? I got that 344, thank you. Dispatch out.

0: place in the sea dispatch, over.
1: So, 198, you know we won't make it, don't you?
0: Yeah, that's right. They said they're going to have a 287 relief crew come back and get you. So I'll see if I get you the wheeler side or leading side note.
1: All right. 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I didn't know if you realized it or not.
0: Yeah, just confirm your hours of service at 7:40, is that right?

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0: 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No defects. Repeat, no defects.
1: Oh, Lord, stop, Chris.

0: Master Air 4. That outside track has empties on it on the other end. You just have to connect up to them and then shove back. There's plenty of room for you. I can watch the shove with you if you want. I said the outside track has empties on it, but you can connect up to them. Then I can drive back and watch the shove.
1: All right. Well,

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All right, get you some air, one moment. Let me release these tracks, 40 for 288.

that you can send to an email. Police and Pitcher Authority, Stone Lee Truck Authority, 8972 Proceed Lumber to Elko, and an 8993 Proceed Elko to Brock Shore. You can take about 9003 State to the Midway.

Embassy Dispatch, over. Get you this track story first, one moment. So accepting that track authority will be permission reversing the control point at Lumber is needed. Also permission to reverse in the side in between Lumber and Limestone is needed. Over. Correct, thank you. Dispatch out.

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0: 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Looks like they got it as lead for an outbound 320. How bad is the crack on it? Is it like, does it obstruct your view, or is it just kind of off to the side?
1: It starts from the center, goes all the way to the...
2: Just tell me as soon as you get stopped, if you don't mind.
1: Give me about 3-2 minutes.

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1: Yeah, I'm still with you.
0: Here, the crack starts at the in the center of the windshield, goes up halfway, then it goes to the all the way to the edge in the center of the motor.

0: is it like shattered like spider webs and stuff, or like there's a structure here? That's kind of what I'm trying to get clarification on.
1: It's a solid line. It's not spider web. 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

0: that should help. I do appreciate it.
1: Thanks.
2: Soon as that switch is done running time, it'll line into that side, over.
1: Okay, understand.
2: Ready, thank you. Dispatch out.
1: 188.

0: 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Mission proceed, west on the block.
1: Okay, dispatch out.

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1: 126 approach limit of South Oakwood. Going.
2: 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It's Y 103-21. Checking on the Oakworth side to go to the river.
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0: CSX detector, milepost 313.5, no defects, repeat, no defects, total axles 414, detector out.
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0: Assistant to dispatch over.
1: CSX I-126, getting across the river from Kansas.
0: Okay, single location coming to you northbound, over.
1: Do you have a good day?
0: You too. Dispatch out.

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How close can I show you it, over? All right, 305, you're going to be seeing one there at Crow Creek, over. No problem, dispatch out.

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1: 188.
0: He is a train master, Costa. 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
0: Bring a single location northbound behind this one, over.
1: All right, thank you.

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I release from the 9037 work between Lumber and Elk on the main, all protected by the branch line, pushing zero to store for the main, over. 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

0: Voice that incident out of. Hey, 353, we've got a dispatcher on with his partner.
1: That's right, play it up.
0: Hey, dispatcher, good morning to you. 353 has a car showing about 600 plus degrees. Looking at this new heartbeat thing, I think they got a little bit over 90 miles to the dealership sale. Is that correct, sir?
1: 90 miles until they do what?
0: Yes, ma'am, I'm asking, do they have over 90 miles until they get the chip seal for their next set out is? Is that correct there, 363? Yeah, dispatcher, so they got a ways to go. Can we get them in the double check, if not already, or maybe into a siding to look at a car for a breaking issue, dispatcher?
1: They're all stopped at double track, but that is still delaying train. They were trying to stop at Midway, which is at the 304 letter A. If they make it up to the 326, then they won't block anybody. But if it's 304, they'll block the train up.
0: Okay, 326, that'd be perfectly fine if that's what we need to do, so not delay anybody. 363, if y'all make it at 326, that's less than 90 miles, right? Okay, fine. Let's do it, everybody. 362 will get us no delay. Dispatch, I like what you think, but that is the plan. Coast is a mechanical, dispatch.
1: Coast mechanical will be Sheffield.
0: Yes, yeah, Alabama. All right, ma'am, I do appreciate it. Dispatch, I did get the crew the actual calendar. Everything, it was actually 373. Of course, we will be on the email, dispatcher. When I buy that thing off here in a minute, okay?
1: Okay, no problem. Do they have any restrictions until they get to that milepost service?
0: No, ma'am. No food restrictions at all for where it's at until they get to that 326 and 6. They're good at whatever speed you gave them, okay?
1: Okay. All right, I got that up.
0: I have very sensitive to get back once y'all get there and get that car looked at. Of course, you can drop the conductor off and pull this car through it. And once again, that actually counts deals, including your locomotives, okay? Everybody, we're set aside, everybody.
1: Thank you, dispatcher.

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1: Y-103, over.
0: Okay, thank you. Dispatch out.

Southwest, and if you could flash 363 over. Says it's going to be line 93. Your time is where you're going to get dropped off and pull the car up to you.

That's right. You still will have to verify the car number when you get down there with Wayside, but I'm showing a Echo Tango Tango X-ray. That's Echo Tango Tango X-ray 851-112-851-112. Copy the code. Dispatch out.

That's going to be that 287. Oh. I said, heads up, 363 is going to be pulling the car to them at 8, so just be sure to hang off crossing so they get situated with their hot car. Over.

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Norfolk Southern, milepost 367.2. 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

Houston.

1140, Gildy.

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Thank you, dispatcher.

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0: on standby. 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
1: Which side answering the phone?
0: Western 6286, no longer showing a 3899, over. Showing bulletin 3899, over.
1: I don't think that's really 60 bucks.

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I locked it in front of the dispatcher, and I had a final job working on that.

0: Southwest 17 is Metro.
1: Hey, West Tennessee, Lakeside, that's Carol with this 363. Conducted an amazing job, and this picture I asked for and everything. Did you find a retainer valve in the HP at the hotel, proper position? He put it in the EX, conducted a roll by, watched the car roll by, no obstruction taken. The wheel temperature on that car was about 300 degrees, versus the rest of the car is only about 80 degrees on the wheels. There's going to be no restrictions for weight size. They're all yours, dispatcher.
2: 733,
1: yeah. Clear your mic, sir. Our retainer valve, dispatcher, retainer valve was found in HC, the hotel proper position, and it comes up to put in the EX position where it should have been open.
0: All right, I copy it. Thank you.
1: No problem. On Wayside is out, 363, once again, no restriction for Wayside, okay? All right, thank you. You're not advised.
0: Thank you. Dispatch out.

4390.

0: train leaves me there with 29 and 26. And then I've got a 849 to bring in.
1: Okay, I understand. Train meet, and you're going to bring that 49 in.
0: That's right. He's like 4,500 feet.
1: Okay, all right.

0: 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Play it over.
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West Tennessee, dispatch 287, over. Well, can I show you it, over? I need to notify you of a canceled crossing malfunction, bulletin 3899, 3899, Pratt Avenue, 338.5. I'll be canceled, over.

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The mail post is 338.5 letter A. 338.5 letter A. Over.

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1: CSX detector, milepost 313.5. 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Repeat, no defects. Total axle 562. Detector out.
2: Good axle down.
0: Okay, 363, clear signal, Bronco.
2: How much 29?

0: I-129-20. Clear signal out for it, southbound. No one lies there, sir.
1: Thanks. I'm glad you caught your regular train and not all that slop. You ain't lying, me too. We caught it right on our wrist.
0: I kind of like that one yesterday, Wes, get called out at 1 o'clock. Get up there in 4.5 hours. Spend a little time up, go to bed, and right back out on your rest. That's a pretty good call.
2: Well, I mean, if you can have a 4.5 hour trip, then yeah. Sure beats waking up at 3 in the morning.
0: Yeah, instead of just staying up there in the hotel, you know, what you spend half the day at home, get out at 1 o'clock, back on your rest, that's, you can't beat that.
2: No, and that wouldn't be too bad if it did work out like that every time.

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1: How's the game for you today?
0: Thought about buying y'all, forgot to cut some heads off, so.
1: But don't let it happen again.
0: Alright.
1: I stick Marty on you.
0: He ain't doing too good of a job right now.

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1: The tower over.
0: Hey, you know what tracks we putting these cars in?
1: 2 South and 5 South, over.
0: 2 South and 5 South, I appreciate it.
1: Yeah, talk to the yard job down there if there is anyone down there.
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0: Alright, they're on channel 22, right?
1: I think so. I think it's 22.
0: Okay, we tried to holler at them, couldn't get nobody.
1: I might be 32. I'm not 100% sure, to be honest with you.
0: Alright.

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0: West Tennessee Dispatch, over.
1: West Tennessee Dispatch, over. All right, it's an adverse move, 1404.
2: 363, we meet at 732 here, line 7.
0: That's correct, over.
2: I think.
0: All right, dispatch, off. West Tennessee Dispatch, over.
1: On the bottom, set your brakes up when you're ready. 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

0: still clear on the Dragon.
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0: Alright, you're going to have plenty of room, man. Five cars, get them in clear on this end, 71.5.
1: Five.
0: Three on the side, 71.5.

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1: 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Check my 261.

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1: Got a CSX 4229.
0: All right, well, hold on one second. I got an emergency call. I'll be right back.

0: or SDUI 101-21, over.
1: Yeah, 101, we'd like to use that side. Oh, we're going to make that interchange when we can.
0: 101-21, permission to occupy the side at Oakworth there. 849 has a sighting, but has not reported clear yet, but it looks like you might be, over.
1: Yes, sir. He's in the clear in the yard here.
0: All right, man. Appreciate it. Like I said, you, 101, you do have permission to occupy the side at Oakworth, over.
1: I understand you have permission to occupy the side here at Oakworth. We'll let you know when we get everything lined back.
0: Right, boss. Appreciate you. 849, you on there, over? All right, if you see that man, just tell him to give me a holler.

0: on this 49.
1: Hey, Rabbit?
2: Yes, sir, that's right.
3: Started. Will it work for you sitting on here at Vine going toward Willow Road?

0: now?
1: Yes, ready to go now if you let us. So.
0: Yeah, send me mine to 12th, including
1: 12. Honda, L-839.
0: Send me the next one after that. Over.
1: Understand.
2: 849.
1: Yeah, I'm just...
0: Do you have 4 hours?
1: 31 now. Derail or the office? You want me to meet you at the derail or the office?
2: Yeah, the office should be fine.
1: Copy that.

0: I see a 16 and 71-25. 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I do have pin flag. Cut off. 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
1: All right, clear all tracks. 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

0: All right, CSX engine 7125. Yeah, clear all tracks, right, rear call point, all switch off. Start back.
1: All right, every foot, all switches lined up for our movement. You're up and riding point,
0: That is correct. Moving on about 7-1.

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2: 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Repeat, no defects. Total axles 472. Detector out.
3: Come in, 849, over.
0: 849, Brent.
3: Have you made the cut to go to 5 South or not yet?
0: We have.
3: You should call me again.
2: No. Yeah. Repeat, no.
3: 128, no defects.
0: Looking good. Just got 15 more.

0: 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Get what you need.
1: All right, I'm about to start easing them down. 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

0: to the south.
1: Tower.
0: Hey, that last car that we left in two is a PRCX 76493. Wait. Never mind.
1: Did you say it was a bad number or you got it?
0: It'll be a BNGX 31997.
2: Norfolk Southern, milepost 356.5, no defect. Repeat, no defect.
1: Okay, 31997 is in two, and the rest was in five.
2: Norfolk Southern, milepost 356.5, no defect. Repeat, no defect.

0: West Tennessee to 286, over. Yeah, I talked to the general supervisor there in Chattanooga, and he said that that car's been ready for pickup for over a week now, but the containers were adjusted on it. If you really feel like it's leaning and you want to take a picture of it and send it to the mock desk or the chief, I can give you a phone number to send a picture of it.
1: Corral Track 6A, 71.5, Alyssa 37, testify, 7.

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2: I'm going to clear. I'll be closing the talk on the south end of the spot.

Not two more. But yeah, it's all clear up there tonight. Plane of 4 to the 71.5.

0: at 1.5. All right. You want to swap hands, Gabe?
1: Trainmaster 363, over.
2: Yeah, I can do that. Give me a minute.
0: All right.
3: 363, over.
1: Whenever you guys are ready, I'm up here at the top of the hill.
3: All right, thank you.
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1: 101, over.
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1: All right. You'll see a single light engine go by, and then we'll get you a light for interchange. How many boards are you going to need?
0: Three boards.

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0: Norfolk Southern, milepost 356.5. 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
1: Just keep going about 5 more, 7231. I'll walk down there. About 3 more, 7231. 7231. 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
1: Police 3, staff 363, NS 4390, C102.

0: 804, with that NS3421, one stop at 12th Avenue, you have permission by the westbound stop signal, main siding, looking out, over.
1: All right, 04 on NS3421.

Approach Limited, South Oakhurst, northbound, N524-19, locomotive TSXT 3129.

0: FX detector. 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Detector out.
1: No defects. 548 on the axle.

0: approach medium, Oakworth northbound, at 524-19 CSXT 3129.
1: CSX detector, milepost 299.7. 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

0: see dispatcher Jack's Lansing, over.
1: Well, 101, got to tell you, we got the switches lined back for normal movement on that side, and we're up here waiting to do the interchange.
0: Got all the switches stored back normal for the siding there. I appreciate it, 101.
1: Thank you, 101.

Dispatcher, can I explain for you? Man, you are going to love what I'm about to tell you. I have 8 activation failures to give you, over. Yeah, so they had a power line go down across the track. Now, they've removed the power line, but there's a track light out, and there are multiple crossings down, but I have no idea which ones. So I've put out what I believe is 8 EC or activation failures. I don't know if that's going to cover everything. I'm just kind of guessing at it because there's nobody on the scene to tell me exactly what's what, over.

All right, so here's what I'm thinking, because I don't think you have eight separate EZ1 forms. I'm going to give these to you verbally. I'll give you the name of the road and the milepost. You still got to

0: like I said, it's not going to be on EC1. It's all going to be verbal. So we have activation failures on Lee Street.
1: West Tennessee.
0: That's at the 293.9. South Street.
1: 24 on this one, 101. Make the distance back. Right northbound.
2: All right.
0: Green Street.
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1: That's right.
0: Washington Street. 00293.7. 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Hobbs Street, 00293.5. Bryan Street, 00293.4. Pryor Street, 00293.3. And McClellan Street, OBA290.1. Do you need me to repeat that, over? Yeah, sorry about that. So the second one, that's South Street. That's also at the 00293.9. Green Street, that's at the 00293.8. Washington Street, that's at the 00293.7. Market Street, 00293.6. Hobbs Street, that's the 00293.5. Bryan Street is at the 00293.4. Pryor Street is at the 00293.3. And the last one is McClellan Street at the OBA 290.1, 290.1, over.

I just need you to repeat the activation failure that leads. You don't have to do each one, you know, activation failure. Just say the names and the mileposts for me.

last one is at the OBA 290.1. And those are all activation failures for you at 1542-1542 CMA. A man signal coming to you there. Well, let's see what you can get this thing on man's talk by it. Yeah, it doesn't look like it's gonna come in. Alright, I-1-2820 after stopping. Rush receipt pass stop signal. NAS North in Athens. Main to main, north direction, switch in motor.

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Over. In a minute, SDM. And if you see any others backing up, let me know. Over.

Roger, approach. Kater Vines, northbound, M524-19, CSXT, 3129.

0: heard it clear. Cater Junction, northbound, M52414, CSA.
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2: Y 101, clear outside at Oak Ridge, everything line locked back forward.
1: 101, 21 Street, locked up clear side at Oak Ridge, all switching gear, door and all, appreciate
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0: set off in your limit 287 short on time and ready to come west from Madison.
1: Yeah, we can make that work.
0: Okay, it's wide open behind him, so we'll get you back on behind him.
1: I understand. Setting off, getting it all back to you.
0: Okay, thanks.

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Man, I appreciate you there. CO13, stand by one second on this channel.

0: CO13, I'm back there, boss. Grab your pencil. I'm going to give you these information verbally, not on an EC1, because it would be 9 separate EC1s there. Over. All right, so what we got going on is there was a power line down, and it gave us track light, and then we were told by Mainsway that the power company said that there were multiple gates going up and down, but they could not tell us which ones. So I was instructed to put out activation failures for the crossings in the area, and there's 9 of them. 128 said they were just working, but
1: until
0: somebody comes out there, it's an hour and a half away. We're going to have to
1: activate
0: all of them. So I will give you the name of the roads, and they're miles. They're
1: okay.
0: That's going to be at the 00293.9, 293.9. Then we have South Street. That is at the 00293.9, also 293.9. Then I have Green Street. That one is at the 00293.8, 293.8. Then I have Washington Street. Washington Street is at the 00293.7, 293.7. Then we have Market Street. Market Street is at the 00293.6, 293.6. Then we have Hobbs Street. Hobbs Street, like Calvin and Hobbs. At the 00293.5, 293.5. And then we have Bryan Street. Bryan Street is at the 00293.4, 293.4. Then we have Pryor Street. Pryor Street is at the 00293.3, 293.3. And the last one is McClellan Street. McClellan Street is at the OBA 290.1, 290.1.

Lawrence Ball Marshall. I don't know if you heard, I was overruled. Hi, man. As soon as 128 clears that south end, I will try to get you a light, but I may

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1: I think it's such a...
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1: Yes, sir, just seeing what it looks like with us using that side and go up river.
0: Y-201-21, permission to occupy the side and get upwards. They're working in both directions, over.
1: 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Open up here, working both directions, and we'll let you know when everything's handled back.

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Dispatch channel, I'll talk about it. Signal.

Lucille 1316, after stopping for Mr. Seatbass stop signal, SDS South End carry. Moving siding to the main south direction, switch in motor position, over.

0: sent you one, Oak.
1: All right, here it comes back to you. The bridge is open. Over.

0: Y-201.
1: Yes, in the side of here, Decatur, like to go up river when you can take us.
0: All right, I got track patrol coming through, and I'll get you right behind us.
1: Okay, coming to box.

0: this is Cater Drawbridge, folks.
1: Cater Draw, right across the span, 100 east bound.
0: Yes, sir. Mr. Cater Drawbridge is down and locked. Ready for your move, folks.
1: Down and locked. Ready for your move, we think.
0: Yes, sir. Cater out.

SSB dispatcher, CO4 1360 North. Can y'all stop before you get to the south end, or is it too late? All right, let's go ahead and stop. I'm going to go ahead and run this 524 north there. Okay to knock down that signal there at the south end, narrow. May take it back to permission for the talking by the south end there at 1703. That's Jack's left. SD dispatcher, M5-2419 North. Dispatcher channel here, we got to talk about these activation failures. I need to give you a...

night. So they're, I don't know if you call what's going on here, but had a power line down earlier, and we had a report after they removed the power line. We still have a track light. And a report of multiple gates going up and down, but they could not say where. So I currently have 9 activation failures out there that I'm going to need to give to you. But like I said, it would be 9 separate easy ones, so we're going to do it just verbal. I need you to copy down the name of the road and the milepost there. It'll just be verbal there. Instead of 9 separate easy ones. Alright. So I'm going to give you they're all activation figures. I'm going to give you the name of the road and the milepost. Alright, first one is Lee Street. Lee Street is at the 00293.9, 293.9. Then we have South Street. South Street is at the 00293.9. Then we have Green Street. Green Street is at the 00293.8, 293.8. And I have Washington Street. Washington Street is at the 00293.7. 293.7. Then I have Market Street. Market Street is at the 00293.6, 293.6. And I have Hobbs Street. Hobbs Street is at the 00293.5, 293.5. Then I have Bryan Street. Bryan Street at 00293.4, 293.4. Then I have Pryor Street. Pryor Street is at the 00293.3, 293.3. And the last one is McClellan Street. McClellan Street is at the OBA 290.1, 290.1.

That is an excellent copy on all those activation failures at 1707-1707 CMAO. All right, I got that signal timing out there. It's north into Athens. Be about 5 minutes, and I'll call you and talk about it. SD Dispatcher Jax, Lance, over. SD Dispatcher Jackson, will answering over.

inbound 2419, over. Alright, inbound 2419, after stopping, permission receipt pass stop signal, NES North and Athens, moving siding to the main north direction, switches in motor position, over.

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1: 363, release, over.
0: Yes, ma'am. Verify bullet number 8168-21-1, over.
1: 8168-21-1 is a good one for you. 440 in the PM, over.
0: 440 in the PM. Get logged into PTC. He's knocking handbrakes off now. Be ready to go probably 12, 15 minutes.

0: XSD dispatching X, Lansing, over. SD dispatcher Jacksonville, answering, over. SD dispatcher Jacksonville, answering, over. Maintainer Jones, go put in.
1: Yes, sir.
0: All right, so I have a total of 9 of them. Let's see here. Lee Street, South Street, Green Street, Washington Street, Marcus Street, Hobbs, Bryan, Pryor, and McClellan. You're telling me those are all good for timetable speed. Is that right, over?
1: Yes, sir. Just watch this one down, over, and
0: all right, I'm going to show those all back in service. Give me just 1 second. Make sure I got them all.
1: So Elm Street was not on the list.
0: No, sir, that one was not on the list. Is that one working?
1: It is. It's fine. They went ahead and flagged it. I didn't think it was.
0: All right, so we're going to show all 9 of these back in service by message 46824. 46824. All right,
1: 46824 sounds good. We're still kind of thinking that they're going to come out of the way. So we're going to keep looking away.
0: Thank you very much, sir. I appreciate it.

request an XST dispatcher, CO 1316, over. You channel there, boss. All right, man, so all those activation IFRs I gave you earlier, we can cancel all of those. So I'm all back in service, 1754, CMA, over. That is correct, boss. Thank you very much. As soon as this man gets by, I'll try to get you a light, but it may have to talk you by still there.

0: just that 363 relief. We're loaded back up here at Harbor, ready to head back to Sheffield. We just didn't know if there was something coming over the bridge or not. We're going to slide up to Decatur Junction.
1: Yeah, the bridge is up. When it goes back down, it'll be yours. Over.
0: All right, here we go.
1: Thank you.

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Excellent. 4, 5, 0. 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

0: 121 from Mishnock, outside of Oakhurst again, coming back from the river.
1: I understand you have permission on the side. We'll let you know when everything's handled by.
0: Appreciate you.

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1: Ma'am, CSXY-201-21.
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1: Yes, we have our side and we'd like to come off the river when you can take us.
0: All right, take notification behind this outbound, ever.

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He's not.

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1: CO
0: 1316. 1316, go ahead.
1: Yes, sir, we will need a push today.
0: Already got it set up, boss.
1: All right, thanks, sir.

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0: over.
1: 515, I just let you know we will need a push, and we got about 3 hours and 18 minutes left.
0: So I got a road switch ordered. We'll get the push to see where we meet them there, boss.
1: Okay, all right, good deal. Appreciate it. Just let us know.
0: Sir, appreciate you.

0: SST dispatch, Y 201.
1: Yes, sir. Same. I got everything lined and locked back to your side. We're clearing the yard. Over.
0: Y 201, locked up, clear sign, and Oakworth. I'll switch to zero. Store normal. Appreciate you.
1: Thanks for your help. Appreciate it.
0: Burr at the end.

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